Cause music is my best friend. 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I want her to remember music is my best friend.

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And life's like an ill, but try and get a hold.

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Den Sommer im Radio. Ja, I'm faithful. Scratch that, baby, I'm faithful. Gotta say it's really been a while. Alles,

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I want her to remember. Music is my best friend.

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0: I thought that we couldn't lose, and then I bet all I had.